0: You know what I mean, John?
1: 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He's sort of, gets ready for the gig.
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Now listen up, baby.